This weekend in California, at Joshua Tree Music Festival and in San Diego. And make sure to mark your calendar for Thanksgiving weekend. They'll be playing Echo Lounge's 5-year anniversary in Dallas, Saturday, November 28th. This song drops everywhere next week, but you get to hear it right here, right now. 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
1: 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I got way too many voices. I got to forget to. I got voices telling me I should get beyond my means. 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

917 KXT, the homegrown music show. That was Two Almas from Dallas Latin indie pop artist Mateo from his brand new debut album, Celestial. The album is a musical journey related to the universe beyond Earth's atmosphere and into the spiritual heavens. Definitely a journey for the songwriter, and it is a pleasure to listen to. Check out his very first live show Saturday, November 14th at Top 10 Records in Oak Cliff. Before that, you heard I'm Illuminating Colors, DJ K-Plus official remix from Dallas artist Rosie L. Rosie always has lots of local events coming up, including three shows this Saturday, 9 a.m. in White Rock, 2 p.m. in McKinney, and 7 p.m. in Grand Prairie. 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And kicking us off, the premiere of Don't Forget to Breathe by Cure for Paranoia out of Dallas. Mark your calendar for Thanksgiving weekend, Saturday, November 28th at Echo Lounge for their 5-year anniversary as a venue in Dallas. This next song is a recent single from Dallas singer-songwriter Angela Kane. It is a breakup anthem that becomes a declaration of self-reclamation. This is Enough Down by Angela Kane on 917 KXT, the homegrown music show.

91.7 KXT, the homegrown music show. I'm your host, Waffles, like the breakfast. And that was Found by Dallas artist Kalina Eleni, a song about being pulled from darkness into love, light, and restoration. Before that, you heard Maze, the latest single from Fort Worth artist Aaron Hines. Check out the music video out now. And kicking us off, Enough, Down, from Dallas singer-songwriter Angela Kane, her recent breakup anthem. Funding for KXT comes from listeners like you and from the Kessler Theater. Just announced, Sequestered Songwriters and Matt Hillier present Matt the Cat's Magical Musical Christmas on December 13th and Italian Guitar Quartet 40 Fingers on March 27th. Tickets at thekessler.org. 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Now on display, Russell's Retreat explores works made by the cowboy artist during his summers at Glacier National Park in Montana. All right, this next one is the brand new single from Princeton, Texas artist J.M. Solis. The song explores themes of love through a dreamy, psychedelic lens. And he also produced his own retro animated music video, out now. This is Nowadays by J.M. Solis on 91.7 KXT, the homegrown music show.

91.7 KXT, the homegrown music show. That was the latest single, Eldred, from Fort Worth band Henry the Archer. Catch them this Saturday, October 10th at Intrinsic Smokehouse Brewery and Barbecue for Snaketoberfest in Garland. And mark your calendar for Saturday, November 7th at Three Links in Deep Ellum. Before that, Valoria from Dallas dreamy shoegaze band Ultra Bloom. And kicking us off, the brand new single, Nowadays, from Princeton, Texas artist J.M. Solace. 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All right, this next set has a couple of debut singles from new artists, starting with Waves Have Names, a new indie noise pop shoegaze band. And the song was created at the Echo Lab in Denton with producer Matt Pence. This is The Plane by Waves Have Names on 91.7 KXT, the homegrown music show.

91.7 KXT, the homegrown music show. I'm your host, Waffles, like the breakfast. And that was the debut single, Walkin' in Blue, from McKinney songwriter Courtney Thompson. A breakup song about the moment an ending becomes irreversible and the hard truth that finality doesn't always arrive with closure. Before that, SBR from Denton band Eileen, off their EP, Volume 1. And kicking us off, the debut single, The Plane, from indie noise pop shoegaze band Waves Have Names. Funding for KXT comes from listeners like you and from DART. 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More details about the Green Line service at dart.org/statefair. 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All right, going to close out the show tonight with a track from the brand new EP of Dallas artist Desi Five. This new collection, called Texas Soul, blends soul, blues, country, rock, and Americana with elements of Tejano and cumbia. And Desi is also making his State Fair of Texas debut next Friday, October 16th, on the Bud Light stage as Desi Five and the Tailgaters. 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

Deer Tick on 91.7 KXT for giving ties. It was Talking Heads before that, and the happiest of almost Fridays to you. I hope you're doing all right out there. I'm Jackson Wisdorf, here with you till midnight with plenty of great music to usher us closer and closer to the weekend. But got to give a shout out to Waffles first for that excellent homegrown music show before this. Be sure to tune in every Thursday at 7 o'clock for that weekly dose of North Texas tunage, of which we got some more for you right now because it's time to highlight our KXT Homegrown Artist of the Week, brought to you by Tommy Terrific's Car Wash in Plano. Tonight, an artist that came onto our radar a couple years ago, had a really big year in 2025, did a lot of things with us here at KXT, came to the studios for a live session, was on our Homegrown Bites compilation album, performed at the Homegrown concert as well. Talking about Sessie out of Dallas, an artist who is just always blowing me away with the creativity in the music that she releases. That was really evident in that live session where she stripped down her sound to the most basic of qualities, just her voice and this beautiful sounding finger plucked nylon string guitar sound. That live session's under the live sessions tab at kxt.org, and I highly recommend that you watch it. It was one of my favorites that we recorded in 2025. But right now I want to play some new music from Sessie. This is a track that just came out about a month ago. So let's give it a spin and hear from our homegrown artist of the week, Sessie out of Dallas with La Burbuja on 91.7 KXT.

Lucinda Williams on 91.7 KXT, The World's Gone Wrong. It was The Shins before that, a band you can catch as part of a pretty star-studded bill. They're playing alongside Weezer and Silver Sun Pickups at the American Airlines Center next Saturday. Caring is Creepy is what you heard. Sessie started things off out of Dallas, our homegrown artist of the week, brought to you by Tommy Terrific's Car Wash. Recent release from Sessie, La Burbuja. Such a cool track, and Sessie, an artist that just always blows me away with her musical abilities, no matter if the song is very complex or very stripped down, like during our live session we did last year. It just sounds great, and look forward to hearing more music from Sessie. Go watch that live session, by the way. It's under the live sessions tab at kxt.org. And when you're on the website, there's a lot of other cool stuff on there, too, including a list of songs to get you ready for when Casey Musgraves comes to North Texas here in a couple days on a two-show run. See some of those live sessions like Sessie and our most recent one with Fort Worth, Lou Charles, a list of artists that we're excited to see at the State Fair this year, and so much more. Keep that head wrapped around the North Texas music scene at kxt.org. And let's hear some music from Arctic Monkeys now. It's opening night on 91.7 KXT.

0: song that sounded really good live a few weeks ago at the Toyota Music Factory, The Sacred Souls and Eddie Old Fool on 91.7 KXT. Hey Hoen and Let's Goin', it was the Ramones before that, and Arctic Monkeys with their first new song in a few years, Opening Night, came out on the charity album Help 2, one that's definitely worth checking out. 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And we got more music heading your way in a little bit, including from another artist that's making her way to North Texas next Saturday, Phoebe Bridgers. 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

First, he sold out the Kessler. Then he sold out the Longhorn Ballroom. I'm sure he's going to go for the three-peat next time he's in town. Jesse Wells there from the new album Masks Off. Won't You Come Out Tonight on 91.7 KXT. Blur before that from their 97 self-titled album. A track that was famously recorded as kind of an afterthought. Ended up becoming probably their best known tune, song two. Phoebe Bridgers kicked things off for the new album Lost Weekend. It was Lost Boys. Phoebe is coming to North Texas next Saturday, playing the 17th at Dickey's Arena. Show is part of the KXT Presents series that sold out in record time. She's on tour for that new record, which is really worth checking out. A lot of great guest features on there as well. Everybody from her boy genius bandmates, Julian Baker and Lucy Dacus, to Cameron Winter from Geese, all the way to comedian Bo Burnham making an appearance. Definitely a fun one. And November 28th is going to be a really fun night. Mark those calendars. Make sure you got nothing going on. You don't want to miss this show that KXT is presenting. Cure for Paranoia out of Dallas at the Echo Lounge in Music Hall. Join us as we celebrate Cure for Paranoia's victory as this year's NPR Tiny Desk Contest winners and enjoy a wonderful night of music. I'm so hyped for this show. Hopefully you got a chance to hear Waffles spin the new Cure for Paranoia track on the Homegrown show before this. We'll see you out there again November 28th at the Echo Lounge Music Hall as KXT presents Cure for Paranoia. But let's hear some music now from Kings of Leon, a new track they just put out a couple weeks ago, My Whole World, on Listener Power 91.7 KXT.

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And we're making our way towards the 9 o'clock hour. That means Under the Covers is right around the corner. But let's hear this really great tune from Silvana Estrada first, one featuring Pablo Pablo as well. It's Antes de Ti on 91.7 KXT.

0: KXT HD, Dallas, Fort Worth, Denton, streaming worldwide on the web at KXT.org and on the KXT app. It's 9 o'clock on this almost Friday, so let's go under the covers. I'm Jackson Wisdorf. Hope you're ready to do the mashed potato tonight, because we got a track originally released by the Contours in 1962. We're going to hear a rendition by the great Johnny Thunders and the Heartbreakers tonight. This one was never really officially released, but it did come out on a compilation of unreleased music recorded in 1977 from the New York band, and it's just so much fun. I want to throw it on the deck right now, so I'm going to do that. Here's Johnny Thunders and the Heartbreakers covering the Contours' 1962 classic, Do You Love Me, on Under the Covers on Listener Powered 91.7 KXT.
1: You broke my heart because I couldn't dance. You didn't even want me around. But now I'm back to let you know I can really shake them

were just in town a couple weeks back playing at the Texas Trust CU Theater. Jungle, Carry On on 91.7 KXT. Before that, we went under the covers with the great Johnny Thunders and the Heartbreakers, legendary New York band. That one released in 1977, a rendition of a tune the Contours originally released in 1962. Doing the mashed potato, doing the twist, all those other dances. It's such a fun one. Do You Love Me? A perfect track for Under the Covers. Listen for it Monday through Friday, 9 a.m. and p.m. It's a new cover song for you every morning and evening, and you don't want to miss it because Benji and myself always got some good stuff queued up for you. And I'm Jackson Wisdorf here with you for a few more hours till midnight with a cut from Sonic Youth on the way. But first, Miles Kane. Here's the title track to a record that Dan Auerbach of the Black Keys produced for him, Sunlight in the Shadows on 91.7 KXT.

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had a realization the other day. I've been saying that band's name wrong my entire life. Not US 3, Us 3 on 91.7 KXT. That one from their new album, Snap, Crackle, and Bop. Cool cat. Sorry about saying the name wrong if Us 3 is listening. Do really like the new record. Before that, another record I really enjoy, Sonic Youth's Goo from 1989. You heard Cool Thing, and Miles Kane started things off with the title track to an album that Dan Auerbach, the Black Keys, produced for him, Sunlight in the Shadows. And be sure to join us next Friday night, October 16th, for KXT's next Till Midnight at the Nasher, our monthly concert series at the Nasher Sculpture Center in downtown Dallas. This week with psychedelic southern rock from Kaftan starting things off, followed by blues rock from Danny Joseph. And the night wraps up with the screening of a spooky season Halloween classic, Practical Magic. You can find details at kxt.org. And here's some new music from Patrick Martin, when we premiered on What's New about a month ago. 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
1: Did you don't miss her? Hey, what I said, sir, yeah. No, no, no, no, no, yeah. 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

0: Probably my favorite Toots and the Maytals track. 5446 was my number on 91.7 KXT. Before that, new music from Patrick Martin. 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And more music heading your way in a little bit, including some more homegrown tunes on this Almost Friday from the old 97s out of Dallas. Got to cut off their Fight Songs album and so much more where that came from here in a sec on Lister Powered 91.7 KX.
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That one off the Fight Songs album, Murder or a Heart Attack on 91.7 KXT. Duran Duran before that, and Beck with the title track to his latest album, Ride Lonesome, started things off. And Beck just released that album with a new album, means tour dates, and I'm sure there's going to be one somewhere across North Texas. 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It just takes a couple minutes. It's free to sign up for, and it's a weekly email that keeps you up to date with everything happening music-wise across North Texas. 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And here's some music from Silver Sun Pickups. It's off their most recent album, Tenterhooks, The Wreckage on 91.7 KXT.

working overtime. You quoting figures and dropping names. You telling stories about the dames. You over laughing

the great Mose Allison on 91.7 KXT. Your mind is on vacation. There's a really funny story about Mose Allison coming to the KERA building back in the day. They had to lift his piano through a window that they had to uninstall to get it into the performance space. A legendary musician taking us back to 1962 for that track. Your mind is on vacation. The Kills before that. Silver Sun Pickups started things off at the Wreckage. Silver Sun Pickups, a band you can catch next Saturday. They're playing at the American Airlines Center with Weezer and the Shins. A pretty star-studded bill for sure. 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And we're making our way towards the 10 o'clock hour. That means it came from the crates coming up here pretty soon. But right now, a band coming to North Texas later this month. You can catch them at the Majestic October 24th as part of the KXT Presents series. 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

Susie and the Banshees on 91.7 KXT. It was Gene Dawson before that. Rockabye Baby, such a banger. And it's a little after 10 o'clock on this Almost Friday. That means it's time for It Came From the Crate, your nightly exploration into songs found via the art of digging at record stores near and far. I'm Jackson Wisdorf, and to help get you ready for Funky Friday with Leslie tomorrow, I got a real funky tune from a band formed in the early 70s in New York, Black Heat. They only put out three records, but they were really good. The first one featuring the legendary Fathead Newman. But I got a track from their third and final album, Keep On Running, for you tonight. You cannot convince me that flutes don't make funk music better. I could list a ton of examples, but I'm not going to because it's how I feel in my heart. But that is very evident on this track. There's this great flute line throughout the entire thing. The drums are tight. The bass is so good. Man, I'm really excited to play it for you. So let's run on the deck and give it a spin. Hear from Black Heat tonight from their third and final studio album, Keep On Running, 1975. It's Zimbaku on It Came From the Crate on 91.7 KXT.

Fontaine's DC from the record coming out pretty soon, just a couple weeks away. Dopamine Chamber, Marianne, the Pixies before that, and to start things off, where it came from the crate, just doing my part to get you ready for Funky Friday with Leslie tomorrow. That was Black Heat out of New York City, a cut off their third and final studio record, Keep On Running, from 1975. Some incredible flute playing on that track for sure. Zimbaku, perfect for It Came From the Crate, your nightly exploration into songs found via the art of digging at record stores near and far. Everything comes from my personal record collection, so you never know what you're going to hear, but it's going to be good. That's a guarantee. Listen for it a little after 10 o'clock Monday through Friday on 91.7 KXT. And I got one from Joe Jackson's legendary album Look Sharp coming up here in just a sec. But first, new music from Aaron Lee Tashin, Lost and Alone on 91.7 KXT.

0: still really bummed I didn't get to see him at the Majestic a couple months ago. I heard it was an incredible show. The legendary Joe Jackson there from 1979's Look Sharp. Read all about it in the Sunday papers. Aaron Lee Tajan with one from the new album Get Over It, Underdog. Before that, Lost and Alone. 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

call that goosebump music. 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That's from the new album, Everything Has Changed. If you want to get goosebumps listening to Danielle Ponder, I highly recommend you check out the live session she did in our KXT studios a few years ago. Stripped down, just her and a guitar. 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Smashing Pumpkins before that, and some more homegrown tunes started things off. Fort Worth's Abraham Alexander teaming up with Gary Clark Jr. out of Austin. That was Abraham's first release on Dual Tone Records back in 2022. Stay. Let's head up to the Windy City now. I got music from the new Bridget Calls Me Baby album for you, Irreversible. Here's I Can Take the Sun Out of the Sky on 91.7 KXT.

possibly one of the most criminally underrated bands in the history of modern rock and roll. Big star from their 1972 classic number one record, The Ballad of El Gudo on 91.7 KXT. It was Avett Brothers before that, and out of Chicago, Bridget Calls Me Baby started things off. I Can Take the Sun Out of the Sky. That's from their new record, Irreversible. And we're making our way towards the 11 o'clock hour. All that means is I've got more music to squeeze in for you till midnight. Let's keep it moving with James Hunter 6 now. It's Gunshy on commercial free 91.7 KXT.

But I'm gone. But I'm gone. But I'm gone. But I'm gone. I'm gone, try to find a happy home.

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There's a whole lot of loving that's straight 8 Pontiac. We gonna get on.

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Got to give shout outs to La Belle. She introduced me to that artist a few months ago. Monrovia. It's the project of Liberian born singer songwriter John J. Lowe. Heavy Foot on 91.7 KXT. A classic from Beach House before that to get you right in the feels. And welcome to the 11 o'clock hour on this almost Friday. I'm Jackson Wisdorf. You're with you till midnight with plenty of music to squeeze in until then. Like The Cure from their Japanese Whispers record here in just a sec. But first, Built to Spill. Let's carry the zero on 91.7 KXT.

The Cure on 91.7 KXT, The Love Cats. Before that, St. Paul and the Broken Bones started things off with Built to Spill, Carry the Zero. And this next band's come to town in just a couple weeks. You can catch them at the Southside Ballroom as part of the KXT Present series. We're also trying to get them in for a live session in the KXT studio, so I'm keeping my fingers crossed. That'd be awesome. Hermanos Gutierrez now. This one's from their album Los Ojos del Condor that was produced by Dan Auerbach of the Black Keys. Canto Andino on 91.7 KXT.

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0: Lawrence Road on 91.7 KXT. That was Hanging Out to Dry. Great music from the band out of Ireland. Got to give shout outs to Leslie James for always introducing me to great music from across the pond. You should get in on that action as well. Tune in for the UK track of the day with Leslie at 5:50 Monday through Fridays. It was Bill Withers before that, and new music from Hermanos Gutierrez started things off from the Dan Auerbach produced album, Los Ojos del Condor, Canto Andino. They're coming to the Southside Ballroom as part of the KXT Presents series in just a couple weeks. Catch them October 20th. And we got music on the way from another band making their way through town in November, Afghan Wigs. That's more homegrown tunes and so much more in a sec on Listener Power 91.7 KXT.
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great Dallas band Motorcade. That was Slip on 91.7 KXT. Afghan Whigs before that, a band you can catch at the Granada Theater as part of the KXT Present series next month, November 20th. And Courtney Barnett started things off with a collaborative track featuring Katie Crutchfield, the Waxahachie, Sight Unseen. Courtney put that one out on her recent album, Creature of Habit. And music for you now from the latest Black Keys album, a record full of relatively obscure blues covers like this one, originally released by Chicago bluesman Earl Hooker, You Got to Lose on 91.7 KXT.

Mavis Staples, the legend. That was Human Mind on 91.7 KXT, a track she dropped last year that was co-written with Hozier and Allison Russell. Lone Bellow before that, and a cut from the new Black Keys record, Peaches, started things off. That one sounded really good at their gig at the Bomb Factory a couple months back. You Got to Lose. And this is Jackson Wisdorf signing off on this Almost Friday. Been so much fun playing music for you today, as always, and there's always more on the way on Listener Power 91.7 KXT. I'm getting a little R&R tomorrow. Joe's going to be taking over the shift, so I know he's got plenty of great stuff queued up for you, but I'm going to leave you right now with The Last Dinner Party and a standalone single they just dropped a few months back, Big Dog, a 91.7 KXT. Y'all have a great night out there. Stay safe, be nice to each other, and we'll see you next time.

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0: 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He's the piano prince of New Orleans, who'll play live in the studio. And then our tribute to Indigenous Peoples Day, the second Monday of October, all on American Roots from PRX.
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91.7 KXT and Teenage Fan Club. What you do to me? Nothing like that good old-fashioned UK pop, right? Womack Sisters, too. If I Let You. Boy, Womack Sisters are quickly becoming one of my favorite new artists. And you can see where the talent came from. They are the granddaughters of Sam Cooke and related to Bobby Womack. That's some good genes to inherit. Let's put it that way. Hey, good morning. How are you? I'm Benji McPhail. It is a funky Friday. Looks like it's going to be a pretty warm start to the weekend with low 90s and sunny skies all day long. This is Boy Golden and Cowboy Dreams on 91.7 KXT.

91.7 KXT with Alabama Shakes, another live from their brand new I Must Be Dreaming album. Avett Brothers with January Wedding and Boy Golden gave us Cowboy Dreams. At 7 o'clock, we've got today's vinyl pick, and I love the Ramones. And in 1977, they released what many people consider to be the quintessential Ramones record, Rocket to Russia. This being Friday, I thought we'd have some fun and feature that for today's vinyl pick, and it will be fun, I promise. That's coming up at 7 o'clock. Here's Cage the Elephant with Beaches in Tennessee. It's new on 91.7 KXT.

0: 91.7 KXT, Run Primo Run. That's Chuck Prophet going way back to his No Other Love album for that one. Depeche Mode, Enjoy the Silence, and some new music from Cage the Elephant, Beaches in Tennessee. 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I heard it on the X from ZZ Top. 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

91.7 KXT and Homegrown Music out of Austin. That Spoon, their new one, Guess I'm Falling in Love. Border Radio from the Blasters and Pokey Lafarge. Some new music from Pokey. My baby loves me. Pokey, his real name is Andrew. And I was listening to Leslie and he was called Pokey because his mama would always be like, hurry up, Pokey. And it reminded me, remember those golden books we had as kids? One of my favorites was the Pokey Little Puppy. So I'm kind of glad I never got that nickname, but I could have. Hey, coming up a week from tomorrow, it is our final Till Midnight at the Nasher Concert Series for the year. It will resume in the spring, but we're going out with some really good music. We've got psychedelic Southern rock from Kaftan. We've got some blues rock from Danny Joseph, and we've got a scary movie as we near Halloween. Practical Magic wraps up the night, and you can get details by heading to the website, KXT.org. More new music. It's the new one from Brother Wallace. Who's That on 91.7 KXT.

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That's the song she released for Record Store Day, and she is working on some new music. Hopefully, we'll get that soon. Fleetwood Mac, yeah, I told you I was in the Halloween spirit. There you go, Black Magic Woman, and Who's That from Brother Wallace. 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Today's vinyl pick is right around the corner. We've got that fun one from the Ramones, Rocket to Russia, that we'll be featuring. We'll do that right after homegrown music. Here is St. Vincent on 91.7 KXT.

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It's time for today's final pick, and it is brought to you by Josie Records, celebrating 10 years in DFW with three Dallas area locations where you can find KXT music you love on vinyl or CD, as well as turntables, apparel, and more. 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Back in 1977, the Ramones, they were pretty established at this point, and they were about to release their third studio album, Rocket to Russia. And these guys, instead of taking a step back, which a lot of bands do at this point in their career, they catapulted into the stratosphere. This is the record that really pulled it all together for the Ramones. It had so many great songs. Rockaway Beach, Creed and Hop, Sheena is a Punk Rocker, Teenage Lobotomy. It's almost like a greatest hits package. They had some fun on here too. We're a Happy Family. Surfin' Bird, yeah, they covered the Trashmen on this one. And really, it was that classic Ramones lineup. It was the last record. The four original members were all there together, and Tommy Ramone went on to produce this thing. I thought it'd be fun to feature one of the other covers on this record, and it really shows how the Ramones took the basics of rock and roll and turned it into some really cool punk rock. Here are the Ramones from today's final pick, Rocket to Russia, and their version of Do You Wanna Dance on 91.7 KXT.

91.7 KXT with Dead Bad Love. I always love how that singer kind of, it's almost like she's hiccuping, but not. You know what I mean? Good stuff from Dead. And Ramones from today's vinyl pick, Do You Wanna Dance, from that terrific Rocket to Russia album. Hard to believe that's almost 50 years old. Came out in 1977. Good morning. How are you? I'm Benji McPhail, looking at pretty nice funky Friday here in North Texas. We are going to see low 90s and sunny skies all day long. 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

91.7 KXT with Tame Impala and Dracula from their latest album. They were just in town about a month ago, and boy, that show sold out so quickly. One way you can keep on top of when shows are coming to town, going on sale, is to become a KXT insider, and you might just get some tickets or CDs or swag. We've got all sorts of stuff, and really, you'll be up on what's happening in the North Texas area. Sign up now. It's easy to do when you go to kxt.org. Otis Redding, Fa Fa Fa Fa, sad song. And the new one from Afghan Whigs, who are also coming to town. They're playing a KXT Presents show on November 20th at the Granada Theater. That's House of I from their new album. Here's King Tough. It's Twisted on a Train on 91.7 KXT.

0: 91.7 KXT, Suki Waterhouse back in love. Beastie Boys in there too. I just learned the other day, my neighbor Andy and his wife, they take their children to school and listen to me in the morning. And George loves Beastie Boys. So George, if you're listening, rock on, my friend. That one is for you. Have a great funky Friday. King Tuff in there too with Twisted on a Train. 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Phantom Mellow, a terrific homegrown band out of Dallas. They were on our last Homegrown Bites album. I've got some of their tunes on the way on 91.7 KXT.
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91.7 KXT with Alex Amon, California Blues. Alex actually has spent time here. He lived in Texas for a brief period, so there you go. Homegrown music in there, too, out of Dallas. Weird Fantomello with Home. And starting things off, Van Morrison and Wild Night. Our Homegrown Artist of the Week, a chance to really get to know musicians from right here in North Texas. We've been having so much fun playing Sessy music for you all week long. Next week, Jess Williamson. Jess just got signed to New West Records, a major label, and she's about to release her new album. We'll be featuring her. We've got a live session that's going up. Lots of fun things, and it all starts Monday morning with our Homegrown Artist of the Week, and it is brought to you by Tommy Terrific's Car Wash in Plano. Here's the new one from Death Cab for Cutie, Stone Over Water on 91.7 KXT.

91.7 KXT and David Byrne, music to get you moving on a Friday morning. What is the reason for it from his album, Who is the Sky? Byrne asking a lot of questions on this latest release. Pixies in there too, Monkey Gone to Heaven, and the new one from Death Cab for Cutie, Stone Over Water. And they're coming to town, KXT welcoming Death Cab to the Bomb Factory on March 24th. 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Here's Kevin Morby and a song featuring Sylvanessa. 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

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Crying Shame, that's Lyle Lovett and his large band. Dry Spell, Casey Musgraves.

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91.7 KXT plans the latest from Brandon Flowers. Yeah, taking a little bit of a break from the Killers and doing his own thing. And they may or may not get back together. It's kind of up in the air at this point. We'll stay tuned. We'll let you know as soon as we have an idea. Blondie in there too, one way or another. And St. Paul and the Broken Bones with Proxy. 9 o'clock, we are going under the covers. And I've got a song, it's a Motown classic, and the Stones decided to make it a rock and roll tune. What could it be? The Stones always do some really fun covers. This one, very fun, especially on a funky Friday. It's going to be a lot of fun. 9 o'clock is when we'll do that. Right now, it is the new one from Revivalist, Heartstop, on 91.7 KXT.

0: 91.7 KXT with Bart T. Strange. Ain't nobody making me high. Ray Charles, that was fun, wasn't it? Nighttime is the right time, and Revivalists with their new one, Heartstop. 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U2 has been very busy for the last couple of years. They just keep cranking out new music, and we've got more new music, and we'll get to that in just a moment on 91.7 KXT.
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91.7 KXT and some homegrown music out of Fort Worth. That's Telegraph Canyon, A Light in the Field. Robin Hitchcock, So You Think You're in Love, and Johnny Blue Skies in the Dark Clouds with Situation. Hard to believe our Till Midnight at the Nashville Concert Series is wrapping up. We've got one more show this season. It will pick up again in the spring, but the fall ends on October 16th at the Nashville Sculpture Center, and we've got a couple of real good artists that are performing. Starting things off, a little bit of psychedelic southern folk rock, for lack of a better way of putting it. Kaftan is going to be kicking things off, and blues rock from Danny Joseph to follow, and a movie. We've got a scary movie as we get close to Halloween. Practical Magic will be shown at the end of the night. All the details right there on our website, kxt.org. Here's the new one from U2. It's Silencio on 91.7 KXT.

91.7 KXT Sweet Potato, making me a little bit hungry on this funky Friday. That's Cracker. Also Wednesday, Elderberry Wine. KXT presenting Wednesday when they come to the Bomb Factory on November 13th. And some new music from U2. Yeah, they are back and rocking harder than ever on the new album, Carnival de Luz. That one is Silencio. 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We're going under the covers in just a little bit. A Motown classic done by Rock and Roll Hall of Famers, The Stones. Which one? Find out in just a minute. Gorillaz right now. It's Orange County on 91.7 KXT.

KKXT HD Dallas Fort Worth Denton. It's time to go under the covers, and we're going to go back to the mid 60s. One of the all time classics in rock and roll, Motown's Ain't Too Proud to Beg, as done by the Temptations. It's that classic Norman Whitfield and Eddie Holland composition. And really, you got David Ruffin on the lead vocals. And when you listen to him, it is that desperate plea to save that relationship. He's like, I know you want to leave me. I mean, it just hits you right from the start, that pleading tone. And then you throw in the Temptations and those very intricate five-part harmony right next to Ruffin's raw lead vocals. And it is a beautiful song. The driving rhythm keeps you going. The hand claps. It is a fun, it's almost like a gospel tune. It really is. Went all the way to number 13 on the Billboard Hot 100 and is one of the classics of all time. So let's enjoy the original from the Temptations as we go under the covers on 91.7 KXT.

91.7 KXT with the Temptations and this morning's original on 91.7 KXT, Ain't Too Proud to Beg. That's one of those tunes, you know, that classic Motown, that whole Norman Whitfield, Eddie Holland song composition. It is about as good as it gets. So if you're going to cover this tune, you better bring your A game. And yeah, the Rolling Stones, that is one band that always brings their A game. And they're no stranger to covers. That's, you know, they grew up covering all those great blues and R&B tunes. And really, Motown was a big part of the music that they loved as well. So not surprisingly, the Stones decided, you know what, I bet if we did a version of this, it would be pretty fun. It was. It was a little more rockin' than the Temptations original, as it would be from the Stones. In fact, it's on there. It's only rock and roll album from 1974. Let's dive in and enjoy the Rolling Stones covering the Temptations. Ain't Too Proud to Beg as we go under the covers on 91.7 KXT.

91.7 KXT and the Stones with this morning's cover on Under the Covers. Ain't Too Proud to Bag from It's Only Rock and Roll and the original from The Temptations. We do go Under the Covers Monday through Friday at 9 in the morning and again with Jackson at 9 o'clock at night. Good morning. I'm Benji McPhail. I hope you're having a nice funky Friday so far. It's going to be nice. It's going to be in the low 90s. It's going to be sunny. It's just a beautiful start to the weekend. Here's Interpol with their latest See Out Loud on 91.7 KXT.

91.7 KXT, Devin Gilfillian, a cut from his new album, Time Will Tell. That's Black Dog Rabbit Hole, and KXT presenting Devin Gilfillian a week from tomorrow. That's going to be at the Kessler Theater. 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We've got a nice concert calendar there as well. Eurythmics with Missionary Man and the latest from Interpol, See Out Loud. Here's Jake Bug. He is back and sounding real good on this tune. It's Never Can Tell on 91.7 KXT.

0: 91.7 KXT with the police and Roxanne. Jake Bug, Never Can Tell. Some new music here on 91.7 KXT. And don't forget, on Monday night, we got What's New, a chance for you to catch up with all the great new releases that are coming out these days. 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J. Isaiah Evans and the Boss Tweed, one of the many bands we got to share with you over the summer. We'll hear from their latest album next on 91.7 KXT.
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91.7 KXT with The Sacred Souls, Any Old Fool, Jesus Jones right here, right now, and J. Isaiah Evans and the Boss Tweed with Americana Radio. They did such a great show at Strauss Square over the summer. That was a lot of fun being a part of that show. Another show that's right around the corner that we're really excited about is Cure for Paranoia. KXT presenting that show at the Echo Lounge Music Hall on November 28th. They were the winners of this year's Tiny Desk Contest, and it's going to be fun celebrating with them. I hope you were listening to the Homegrown Music Show with Waffles last night. She debuted some brand new music from Cure for Paranoia, and we got some special things planned as we get closer to that show. It's happening on November 28th at Echo Lounge Music Hall, KXT presenting Cure for Paranoia. Here is the new one from Arctic Monkeys. 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

91.7 KXT, Mavis Staples with Change. That's a song that Ben Harper wrote, and he even produced that record along with Mavis. Boy, she's worked with some great producers, Ry Cooder being one, Jeff Tweedy being another. She knows talent when she hears it. Rodrigo y Gabriela in there too with Descending to Nowhere, and Arctic Monkey's new one, Opening Night. 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La Belle, definitely in that funky Friday state of mind. She is going to be keeping you coming in all morning and well into the afternoon. We'll start her off with the new one from Phoebe Bridgers. Here is Lost Boys on 91.7 KXT.

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where muddy water turned to wine. 91.7 KXT ZZ Top. Jesus just left Chicago. Probably, in my opinion, one of the best song track titles. And Jesse Wells, Won't You Come Out Tonight? The new one from his Masks Off album. Good morning. I'm LaBelle and happy Friday. We made it to the end of the week, friend. You did it. Give yourself a pat on the back and hopefully something fun to do this weekend. And know that also means just relaxing. That's a thing, too. Our homegrown bites coming up at noon. Peyton Aston out of Dallas with some new music. And speaking of new, Kings of Leon just gave us another new release from the new project, My Whole World, on 91.7 KXT.

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91.7 KXT, Just One Drink, another one of those awesome tracks from the Lazaretto album from Jack White. Nico K's Hold On, Hold On, and a new release, the second from Kings of Leon, My Whole World. On October 16th, that is next Friday, we are headed to the Nashier Sculpture Center for our next Till Midnight at the Nashier, featuring some psychedelic southern rock from the band Kaftan and Danny Joseph as well to close out the night. You can stick around for a free screening of the film Practical Magic. 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I love getting my day started this way. It's us three, Cool Cat, on 91.7 KXT.

0: 91.7 KXT Bully with Days Move Slow, Pete Shelley with Homo Sapien, a song that was intended for the Buzzcocks when he was the lead singer there before they broke up, and Us Three starting us off with their new one, Cool Cat, featuring Akil Dasan. 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Headed across the pond to another artist that Dan Auerbach worked with. 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

91.7 KXT, Lord Huron's Watch Me Go, and Lucinda Williams going back to that 90s album Car Wheels on a Gravel Road, Can't Let Go. Starting us off, though, Miles Kane, the UK artist who got some help from Dan Auerbach on that album, the title track Sunlight in the Shadows. You know at KXT how much we love our homegrown audience and our artists, and Cure for Paranoia is coming back to Dallas November 28th at the Echo Lounge and Music Hall to celebrate them being the winners of NPR's Tiny Desk Contest. 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

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New music from the one and only Beck right before Led Zeppelin's All My Love. And out of Austin, they released two singles last year, Spoon, Chateau Blues. 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The morning is just getting started. I've got plenty left for you heading into the afternoon. Right now, though, it's a Siberian Traps out of Fort Worth. Lights Keep Blinking on 91.7 KXT.

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91.7 KXT Japanese Breakfast, my favorite album so far, Jubilee. That was Be Sweet and Roxy Music going back to the 80s, More Than This. Good morning, I'm LaBelle and happy Friday. It is National Beer and Pizza Day. That's a thing. And it is Friday night, so maybe not a bad night to celebrate. Coming to the Majestic Theater October 24th, it's Iron and Wine in Your Ocean on 91.7 KXT.

91.7 KXT grew up as a child in a traveling church band, went on to be a background singer for CeeLo Green. That was music from Curtis Harding, The Power, right before Lake Street Dive, Bad Self Portraits, and Iron and Wine, starting us off with In Your Ocean. He's going to be at the Majestic Theater October 24th for a KXT show, along with so many other artists, especially in the month of October. We've still got that full roster of shows on our website at kxt.org to see who all is going to be here this month, including the Silver Sun Pickups when they come with Weezer and the Shins October 17th. The Wreckage, 91.7 KXT.

0: 91.7 KXT. A lucky KXT winner is going to get tickets to that show and the pre-show, Modest Mouse with Picking Dragon's Pockets, Ultravox, Saturday Night in the City of the Dead, and the Silver Sun Pickups with their latest, The Wreckage. Again, they'll be with the Shins and Weezer October 17th at the AAC. Funding for KXT comes from listeners and from William Shahan Designs and Fine Jewelry, hosting their semi-annual appraisal roadshow Sunday, October 18th through Wednesday, October 21st, with in-person evaluations for estate jewelry, watches, coins, precious gems, and more. 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In just a few, I've got some music from an artist out of Fort Worth who got an Oscar nomination a few years back. Stick around. 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

91.7 KXT Fontaines, D.C. with brand new music and that album this year, Mary Ann, right before Chris Whitley's Big Sky Country and Fort Worth artist Abraham Alexander with Lover's Game came from an older EP. But since then, Abraham has made a whole new album, Seasons, and he's also been an Oscar-nominated artist along with Adrian Quesada. Now, today is the day. If you are a Danielle Ponder fan, even if you're not, this is probably a good time to check out the new album that dropped this morning featuring this song and more. It's Sun and Moon on 91.7 KXT.

91.7 KXT, Don't Let Me Go, from UK artist Tom Odell, a beautiful song written for and inspired by his wife, Imogene Heap and Guy Sigsworth, making up Frau Frau, Let Go, and Daniel Ponder, starting us off with new music, Sun and Moon. A lot of those videos for that album shot in Senegal, which is beautiful. The new album, Everything Has Changed, is out today. Funding for KXT comes from listeners and from Calabrese in Southlake, with a Columbus Day celebration featuring an all-inclusive meal, beverages, and entertainment by Emerald City Band and Espresso Rock Italian Band. For more information, 817-251-8798, 817-251-8798. 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Now, we listened to this song in our KXT public music meeting, and immediately you picked up what we were putting down. It's new music from the Menahan Street Band, Palace of Illusions, on 91.7 KXT.

KKXT-HD, Dallas-Fort Worth, Denton, and good afternoon. It is that time of the day for our Homegrown Bites, where I give you a taste of what you can expect from artists right here in your own backyard. And today we're getting started with Dallas artist, drummer, and songwriter Marlhe Murphy, just going by Marlhe, and the song A Little Misfortune. The EP comes as a collection of songs written while she navigated her early 20s, entering adulthood. And if you've already lived that experience, then I'm sure you can relate. It's about shifting relationships, career uncertainty, and coming to terms with life's challenges. So without further ado, to get us kicked off, it's Marlhe, Little Misfortune.

91.7 KXT closing out our Homegrown Bites for you this afternoon out of Dallas. New music from Peyton Ashton, Looney Tunes stars. He records all of his music at home and on his own. And that new album, Bootleg Fireworks, is out now. Right before that, Marley out of Dallas. Some music from the drummer and singer-songwriter Marley Murphy with Little Misfortune. If you are an artist here in North Texas, you can also submit your music for consideration. Super easy to do. 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The new one now from Bridget Calls Me Baby, I Can Take the Sun Out of the Sky on 91.7 KXT.

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1: 91.7 KXT, James Hunter 6 with Gun Shy. James Hunter, the lead of the band, is a longtime artist who spent his career dabbling in genres of R&B, blues, and rock. Right before Nancy Sinatra's Bang Bang and Bridget Calls Me Baby, new music, I Can Take the Sun Out of the Sky. 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

0: 91.7 KXT, Tunde Adebimpe, the frontman for TV on the Radio with Magnetic. That coming from his solo album, The Doors, Love Her Madly, and new music from Shaky Graves, When the Love is New. They spent some time here in Dallas performing on the same bill as J. Isaiah Evans and the Boss Suite and Amanda Shires. 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In a little over a week, this band is going to be in town performing their newest. Stick around. 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

91.7 KXT, Matthew Sweet, killing two birds with one stone. If you watch the video, you also get some anime for you anime lovers. LCD Sound System, All My Friends, and Hermanos Gutierrez, a brother duo, coming to the Southside Ballroom for that KXT show October 20th, Canto Andino. 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

91.7 KXT. That's my type of vibe. Citizen Cope's Summertime. Now, they don't say anything, or rather mention anything, about how it may reference the Porgy and Bess Summertime, but that melody fits right in line on that record. Suki Waterhouse with Super Sad, and Monrovia starting us off with Heavy Foot. 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

91.7 KXT, The Strokes, and their latest Going Shopping. And right before, a man who's been in business for quite some time, Peter Gabriel, Digging in the Dirt. I'm LaBelle, and happy Friday. It's the 1 o'clock hour. It's also National Beer and Pizza Day today, so it looks like you may already have your dinner menu figured out for the evening. Here's a new one from the all-female band, Last Dinner Party, Big Dog, on 91.7 KXT.

91.7 KXT, the Black Keys with You Got to Lose. I'm starting to, anybody need to check up on Dan Auerbach? We need to make sure he's actually getting some rest between making 3 new albums in 3 years, being a mentor, co-producing on a slew of albums over the last few years. I wonder if he's getting any rest. They Might Be Giants, Don't Let Start, and The Last Dinner Party, starting us off with their newest, Big Dog. 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That way you never miss a beat. 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The newest from Mitski, poking fun at not just us, but herself too. 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

0: 91.7 KXT Lover Girl from Levee, the Grammy Award winner this year. David Bowie with Panic in Detroit, and Mitski poking a little fun at herself and us too. That's her new one, Where's My Phone, talking about how attached we are to these devices. Funding for KXT comes from listeners like you and from the Eisman Center presenting Neon Nostalgic, 80s music television on October 17th at 8 p.m., reliving the golden age of MTV hosted by original MTV VJs. 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Oh my gosh, coming up, I think I owned this album on tape. That should tell you everything you need to know. Stick around. 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

91.7 KXT, a great block of music ending with the new one from Fort Worth artist Leon Bridges, Talk It Over. His new album, Happiness Anytime, is out now. Dishwalla's Counting Blue Cars, I'm pretty sure I owned that on tape at one point. And Ariel and the Culture out of Dallas, one of my favorite homegrown bands, 2EO. 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
1: 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I got the chance to see them do a second line here in Dallas about 2 years ago, and it was phenomenal, as you would imagine. Preservation Hall Jazz Band out of New Orleans featuring Emmy Alfonso with Keep Your Head Up. The Killers right before The Man and Mariachi El Bronx from the first new album in 12 years, Bandoleros. 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

91.7 KXT. Ooh, that's taking it back to the old days. Beck with Gamma Ray and Cage the Elephant starting us off with their new one after 2 years, Beaches in Tennessee. Good afternoon and happy Friday. Funky Friday just an hour away. Leslie's going to close out the weekday for us in good fashion. For now, though, it's the Cardinals' Barbed Wire on 91.7 KXT.

91.7 KXT, A Fragile Thing from The Cure, their first album in over a decade. Jack Johnson's You and Your Heart and The Cardinals, starting us off with Barbed Wire. 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This gives you an opportunity to hear not just one performance, but multiple, and some interviews from the artist. 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

0: 91.7 KXT Cuco featuring Texas artist Kacey Musgraves and Mexican artist Adriel Favela with Sitting in the Corner. A great collaboration. Right before the call, Walls Came Down. And Lucy Dacus, one third of the band Boy Genius, with her new one, Planting Tomatoes. Funding for KXT comes from listeners and from Calabrese and Southlake with a Columbus Day celebration featuring an all-inclusive meal, beverages, and entertainment by Emerald City Band and Espresso Rock Italian Band. For more information, 817-251-8798, 817-251-8798. 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You can visit the showroom at 909 North Bowser near Arapahoe in Richardson. On the way, I've got new music from the acoustic duo Rodrigo y Gabriela. 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

91.7 KXT, Jeff Tweedy of Wilco from his latest solo album, Twilight Override. Lou Reed was my babysitter. Some music from World Party, Is It Too Late? And the Grammy Award-winning acoustic duo Rodrigo y Gabriela with their new one, Our Home. KXT loves to be a part of the homegrown music scene and happy to present Cure for Paranoia when they come to the Echo Lounge and Music Hall on November 28th. 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

91.7 KXT, the new one from Afghan Whigs, House of I. I'm super excited to hear that one live. It's such a good song. They'll be at the Granada Theater November 20th. And from the Grateful Dead, Estimated Profit. With new music, though, to start us off, Caroline Rose, Calm. She's going to be opening up for Modest Mouse when they come to the Toyota Music Factory this October. 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Next up to close out the 2 o'clock hour, as well as my time here with you, going to go out with a throwback from Dallas artist St. Vincent. I'm Law Bell. Thanks for hanging out with me on this Friday. Listen, I hope you have an amazing weekend doing something that you enjoy. Take time for self if necessary. If not, do the thing that you love. I'm out on vacay next week, but I'll be back to hang out with you soon. And as always, remember, sometimes it's better an oops than a what if. Here's St. Vincent, Laughing with a Mouth of Blood on 91.7 KXT.

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Good afternoon. I'm Leslie James. It's time to head down to the nightclub. Here's Tower of Power on KXT.

That was a massive global hit in the mid-70s. Hot Chocolate, You Sexy Thing, on 91.7 KXT, and legendary East Bay band Tower of Power, Down to the Nightclub. I know my buddy Jackson has given a cut or two from one of the earliest known live recordings by Sly and the Family Stone, Some Love, during It Came from the Crate. Join Joe filling in for Jackson tonight just after 10 for a little something from his record collection. From Live at Winchester Cathedral, 1967. 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

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Benji has changed his feature slightly. He is now playing the original as well as a cover. And the late great Sly and the Family Stone, I Gotta Go Now, Up on the Floor, Funky Broadway. Time for some funk out of the Bahamas, courtesy of The Beginning of the End. Funky Nassau, Part 1 on KXT.

0: Funkadelics, one nation under a groove, getting down just for the funk of it. A 91.7 KXT, that's going to be stuck in my head the rest of the afternoon. Bette Smith, I Felt It Too, and The Beginning of the End's Funky Nassau Part 1. 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More details about the Green Line service at dart.org/statefair. Coming up, a previously unreleased recording from Stevie Wonder's Songs in the Key of Life in celebration of its 50th anniversary. 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

Earth, Wind, and Fire, Sun Goddess on 91.7 KXT, and Stevie Wonder's I'm Into Livin'. That, my friend, is a previously unreleased track from Songs in the Key of Life in celebration of the album's 50th anniversary. By the way, Stevie will hit the road next week for shows in the UK, Europe, and the US. And of course, all 18 dates sold out extremely fast. Time for Los Angeles Instrumental Soul Ensemble, Mestizo Beat, Hen House Boogie on 91.7 KXT.

some homegrown soul on 91.7 KXT, courtesy of Dallas's Bastards of Soul, Lizzie Louise. Sharon Jonesy and the Dap Kings, How Long Do I Have to Wait for You? And Mestizo Beats, Hen House Boogie. 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
1: The Godfather of Soul, James Brown, Soul Power on 91.7 KXT. And out of Detroit, Black Nasty, getting funky around here. That song I recently discovered during a funk bike ride. It wasn't a massive hit, but record collectors and fellow funk enthusiasts rediscovered it years later. Good afternoon, I'm Leslie James. Have you downloaded the free KXT app? It's my go-to when I'm not on the radio, of course, or listening in my car. You can highlight your favorite Funky Friday tunes, create playlists, and buy tickets to a bunch of shows. It's been updated and sounds better than ever. Time for a disco anthem from Sylvester. You Make Me Feel Mighty Real on KXT.

The average white band cut the cake on this funky Friday on KXT. The Supremes, you just keep me hanging on. And one of the queens of disco, Sylvester, you make me feel mighty real. The Womack sisters were literally born into soul royalty. I'm serious. They are the daughters of Cecil and Linda Womack of Womack and Womack, the nieces of R&B icon Bobby Womack, and the granddaughters of the king of soul, Sam Cooke. And they'll be back in North Texas next year. I'll give you the scoop after their new one, If I Let You, on KXT.

0: The godfather of go-go, Chuck Brown, and the Soul Searchers. If It Ain't Funky on 91.7 KXT, The Temptations, Psychedelic Shack, and the Womack Sisters' new one, If I Let You. Just announced, the Womack Sisters will support homegrown hero, Fort Worth native Leon Bridges at Dickies Arena next year, Friday, April 23rd. Tickets go on sale a week from today. 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
1: 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David Dyke Fine Art in Dallas hosts the 30th anniversary Texas Art Auction on Saturday. The live auction showcases over 370 lots of Texas art, ranging from early and traditional to contemporary works. Headlining the auction this year are two paintings from renowned Texas lithographer and children's book author-illustrator Merritt Mazzi.
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That is Marxist Love Disco Ensemble material on this Funky Friday on KXT. The Bee Gees, you should be dancing. Oh, you don't want to dance with me. Why? Because I have moves like Elaine Benes from Seinfeld. Okay, I'm not that bad. And one of the first artists to influence the sound of disco, MFSB and their biggest hit, The Sound of Philadelphia. From the late 70s, here's Herbie Hancock, Ready or Not, on 91.7 KXT.

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That's Domino walking to New Orleans on 91.7 KXT. Sam and Dave's Hold On, I'm Coming, and Herbie Hancock's Ready or Not. 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More at Eisman Center. I'm Leslie James. Thank you so much for hanging out on this Funky Friday. I've got one, maybe two more before we wrap up this week's edition. Here's blues guitarist Mel Brown, Chicken Fat on 91.7 KXT.

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Portishead Wandering Star on 91.7 KXT. How often do you hear that gem from the trip-hop classic album Dummy on the radio? That's what we love to do here at KXT, dig a little deeper into the mix. And I'm sure my friend Joe, filling in for Jackson tonight, will dig deep into his record collection. Don't miss it, came from the crate just after 10. And local natives kicked off the hour with When Am I Gonna Lose You? Happy Friday, I'm Leslie James. Jack White was in town the other night and played a bunch of solo stuff. Quite a few tracks from his bands, The White Stripes and The Raconteurs too. Off his new album, Frozen Charlotte, here's Neighbors Blues on KXT.

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The Sacred Souls, Any Old Fool on 91.7 KEXT, the Punk Poet Laureate, Patti Smith, People Have the Power, and Jack White's new one, Neighbors Blues. Speaking of new music, join Jackson every Monday night at 7 for What's New as he shares an hour's worth of fresh new tunes. A few months ago, Zach Bryan shared acoustic clips of two new songs on YouTube. Both are rumored to be on a new EP. Still no word on a release date yet. In the meantime, here's his latest, Plastic Cigarette, on 91.7 KXT.

0: Gene Dawson with the 80s pop-inspired Rockabye Baby on 91.7 KXT. An Otis Redding classic, Sitting on the Dock of the Bay. And Zach Bryan's latest, Plastic Cigarette. Funding for KXT comes from listeners like you and from Calabrese in Southlake, with a Columbus Day celebration featuring an all-inclusive meal, beverages, and entertainment by Emerald City Band and Espresso Rock Italian Band. 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Tickets and info at thekessler.org. Coming up right around 5:50, we will head across the pond for the UK track of the day. Hang out as we remember John Lennon on what would have been his 86th birthday. 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

featuring her boy genius bandmates Julian Baker and Lucy Dacus on backing vocals. Phoebe Bridgers' Lost Boys, it's new on KXT. She will play a sold-out KXT show next week at Dickies Arena. Radiohead's High and Dry, and out of Dallas, Mary and the Matrix, I've Got Guns. 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

Frequently dubbed the modern-day Bob Dylan, Jesse Wells, and his latest Won't You Come Out Tonight on 91.7 KXT, Ryan Bingham's Where My Wild Things Are, and Jose Gonzalez, A Perfect Storm. Funding for KXT comes from you and from Houndmouth with Marfa at Tannehill's Music Hall and Lounge in the Fort Worth Stockyards tomorrow. 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You can visit the Gallery of Stone Made in Nature at 909 North Bowser near Arapahoe in Richardson. Time to head across the pond for the UK track of the day. A very happy 86th birthday to the late, great John Lennon. Have you been to his memorial in Central Park? 41 years ago today, fans gathered for the dedication of the Strawberry Fields John Lennon Memorial. It's a peaceful place right across from the Dakota building where John and Yoko Ono lived. As a performer, writer, or co-writer, John Lennon had 25 number one singles on the Billboard Hot 100 chart. He often cited this song as his most honest work with the Beatles. Here's Strawberry Fields Forever on 91.7 KXT.

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And the latest from us three, Cool Cat. Thanks for hanging out. I'm Leslie James. A week from tonight, I'll be hosting the Next Till Midnight at the Nasher Show, October 16th, with a psychedelic southern rock from Captain, followed by blues rock from Danny Joseph, and you can get into the Halloween spirit with a screening of Practical Magic. 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

Icelandic indie folk band of Monsters and Men, Ordinary Creature on commercial free KXT, The Flaming Lips, the Yeah Yeah Yeah song, and UK trio Jungle's new one, The Wave. Speaking of new music, Monday night at 7, Jackson will share new tracks from Chris Stone, Kingfish Ingram, Queens of the Stone Age, Fontaines D.C., Michael Kiwanuka, and tons more on what's new. Set a reminder to tune in from 7 to 8 Monday night. It's time to ride lonesome with Beck on 91.7 KXT.

0: The last dinner party sinner on 91.7 KXT. You know, the guitar riffs on that one were inspired by St. Vincent's song, Marrow. I'm serious. The last dinner party are huge fans of the homegrown hero. So much so, lead guitarist Emily Roberts plays St. Vincent's signature guitar. The Cure's Boys Don't Cry. Oh, I know a few who do. And the latest from Beck, Ride Lonesome. 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

Bono's Sunspan right there, Inhaler, Your House on KXT, off one of my favorite debut albums of all time, Tidal, Fiona Apple, Criminal, and some homegrown music from Dallas's Paul Shalda, Between Two Cities. 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